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0: Originally debuting this song on his Midtown Sessions, That Just Me, but now he has got a song he released via Instagram and also on TikTok. I do believe you can find it there. Bartender in Destin, one of those great story songs. You can check that out. But anyway, it's been making waves recently. Joe D. Messina loves seeing all the generations come to her shows, and she's gotten a lot of new fans after partnering with Cole Swindell a couple of years back. She's coming our way with one of her big hits, along with Brett Young.
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0: Your favorite country hits and more of them, written by Sean Kemp, who is going into the Songwriter Hall of Fame, wrote River of Love for George Strait, Nobody But Me, He Drinks Tequila, How Long Gone, Would You Go With Me, and Two Pina Coladas. He had a hit of his own. Well, it never got the airplay it deserved. Let me say that. Called Fallen Never Felt So Good. Yeah, you know what I'm talking about now? Right. Anyway, he's going to the Hall of Fame. Well, this lady has got the goat pen for writing songs. That's according to Drake. He is an Ella fella. Her record number one, 18 weeks on the Hot 100, is coming up.
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0: the country hits you know and love. Oh, I know we talked about it before, but Darius is going to be back with Hootie and the Blowfish. Probably only going to do two more big tours on the road. Wants to step off from that lifestyle and seeing what some of our favorite artists go through. I can't say I blame him some days, okay? Hey, if you have a chance to do a workout in the morning or afternoon, they say choose the morning. Morning workout benefits include better moods and less tension throughout the day. You're more likely to stick with it. You get a better mindset for food intake as well. And working out in the morning improves sleep patterns and brain function. That's according to Science Insight. They know about them things. Merle Haggard, Brad Paisley, just a few that I got on the way for you.
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0: The happiest times in marriage? You guessed it. After the kids leave home, researchers found the couples experience a jump in satisfaction and affection in the 5 years after the youngest child has left home. 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Anyway, early in marriage, raising kids, one of the largest sources of stress. And once they're out of there, things get better. Maybe that's your place this weekend. I won't disturb you. Johnny Lee is coming up for you, and Brett Young. 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

0: bringing you a better mix of all your favorite country hits, Ella Langley. And, you know, she's really been candid about talking about some anxiety she had about a year ago that took her off the road and things. And even today, with her record-setting number ones, just, you know, had no idea and gave credit to our creator. I love that. Ella's coming your way with Be Her, and I got one from Alan Jackson. We appreciate you.
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0: on back in May here on ACC, Tucker Wetmore, brunette, on American Country Countdown. You got Ryan Box, and Ella Langley is one of the hottest stars in all of music right now. Her personal life, certainly center stage, and there's some rumors that have been circulating involving her and Tucker spending quality time together, which he was asked about during his recent number one party in Nashville.
1: I don't really pay attention to all that stuff, honestly.
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1: A big old hit for our guest Sugarland from back in 2010 on American Country Countdown. That's Stuck Like Glue. You got Ryan having so much fun here with Christian Bush and Jennifer Nettles of Sugarland going back out on tour here this fall. But even though you guys haven't been on the road, you've been so busy. Jennifer, you've done Broadway plays. You are doing this off-Broadway play 2 called Julia, the Poison Queen of Palermo. And is there anything you're not doing with this play? You wrote it. You star in it. I assume you're probably running the curtains, too, back there?
2: She is guiding the boat, and she's blowing all of the air into the actual sail to get it to go somewhere.
3: We are nothing in Sugarland if not ambitious, and that it is quite ambitious, this musical, to have written it and, you know, written the book and the music and the lyrics and to be starring in it. So it's thrilling, you know. It's a long-held dream that I've been working on for a long time. It just had its off-Broadway debut in New York down at the Perlman Arts Center. And so, it went wonderfully well, and I was, you know, thrilled with the response and thrilled with the opportunity, and hopefully it's now going to be making its way onward to Broadway.
2: We are going to say that out loud over and over again. Yes. It is going to make its way
1: to Broadway. Let's manifest this.
3: Yeah,
2: that's right.
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0: Christian Bush and Jennifer Nettles here with us right now. So cool to have you guys here. You, Christian, are Megan Maroney's producer. Some folks may not know that. What a string of hits you and Megan have put together. Is it true, though, that Megan used to be your intern?
1: Yes, she was an accounting major, and she came from the University of Georgia. And the man who runs the music business program there called us and said, hey, you know, we know you have an internship available. Would you take this particular student? And we said, sure. And she came and worked for us for a good, you know, semester, maybe longer. And then afterwards, after it was over, she came to us and said, would you produce some songs on me? And we were like, what? You didn't even tell us you sang or wrote songs. And then I was like, no, we don't produce the intern. You know, and I was like, my brother was like, Christian, you really ought to listen to the songs. And God bless my brother, Brandon. So we listened to him, and Hair Salon was one of the first songs in there. It was on her first EP. And so was this song called Fix You Too. And I was impressed. And so we sat in there and started working, and I've now recorded everything she's ever sung into a microphone.
2: Quite successfully.
1: So it's
2: I might cool. add, quite successfully. Yeah. I mean,
1: I like to call her the rudder and the sail.
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5: Facebook says it's the battery. Your neighbor says it's the starter. 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
2: 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Now, every morning at 9 a.m., we'll unveil a new restaurant deal, giving you the chance to score a $50 gift certificate for just $25 to one of six amazing Divine Dining Group restaurants. From Mexican favorites at Nacho Hippo, to the seafood and smoked brisket at Bubba's Fish Camp and Smokehouse, fresh catches at Polly's Raw Bar, the coast's best pizza at Ultimate California Pizza, mouthwatering catfish and barbecue at Bubba's Fish Shack, and legendary burgers at River City Cafe. 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It's the perfect way to kick off your Dine Around the Cup journey and experience some of the area's

From Jason Aldean to Dierks Bentley, we're still in the middle of a long music set. And Lone Star's coming up, too. We just have a bucket of music for you.

0: Star, and I'm already there. So any child born into Jason Aldean's home is going to be a fortunate child, a beautiful home. You know, they have the ability to, you know, pretty much do whatever. But Jason wants his kids to know how fortunate they really are. He says that he grew up in like a middle to middle lower class neighborhood and didn't have any of the stuff that his kids now have. And he hopes that they realize how fortunate they really are. On the way, Lori Morgan.
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0: Dylan Scott coming up right now. It's Lori Morgan. 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

0: There goes Jordan Davis with I Ain't Saying. So Blockbuster's coming back. No, not really. But they're free Blockbuster stands. You know those little libraries that you see on the side of the road where you can leave a book or take a book? Well, now they're doing it with VHS tapes, DVDs, and Blu-rays. And they are free. No memberships, nothing. Anyone can create a stand, and then you apply to have it added to the project's online map. I'm down for it. On the way, John Michael Montgomery.
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0: George Strait on the way right now. John Michael Montgomery. 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
3: 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It's Mark Wills. 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